her children away, because they said she was not a good mother for taking her children away, because she was making it with sisters and brothers and everyone else.

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Zodiac sign, it must be a Gemini moon, cause shit, we about to go half. 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

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Okay.

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1: Good evening. Welcome to Traveling Blues. We're in the holiday season that's going to begin Friday night with Rosh Hashanah, the new year, the Hebrew New Year. And it's a time of contemplation, a time of looking inward and thinking about your transgressions against, well, you could call it nature, you could call it God, you could call it whatever you want, but you got to look inwards and think about what you've done in the last year, if you've offended other human beings or animals, and try to find a way to atone for it. But first of all, the fresh new year is about to begin, and that's also a little bit about fun. So let's do a couple of local jingles first of all for the new year.
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1: And let's go to some blues New Year's. And this one is from Paul Osher and New Year Blues.

0: Paul Usher and Happy New Year. And from there we go to Johnny Otis and his orchestra, Happy New Year, Baby.
1: Happy New Year, baby.
2: Happy New Year, nothing. The way you treated me last year wasn't nothing happy about it.
1: Yeah, baby, but that was last year. This year I'm turning over a new leaf.
2: I don't believe it.
1: You don't? Well, pick up on this, Jack. Happy.

0: army.
1: Johnny Otis and his orchestra, Happy New Year, Baby. A little bit of humor there. And I told you that I recently acquired a relatively new recording that was found of B.B. King from concerts in Europe, in Germany, and in Sweden. And this is a live version of Don't Answer the Door, B.B. King.
2: Thank you. And now, ladies and gentlemen, I'd like to tell you just a little something about this particular tune, Don't Answer the Door. Now, this is about a jealous husband. He have to leave home to go to work. So he don't want nobody at the house while he's away. He even don't want his mother-in-law there. He don't want the sister there. He don't want nobody there. Jealous husband. I know a few. Thank you. Don't answer the door.

0: B.B. King live in Germany in 1968. And let's do our first quarterly jingle.
1: Audioversity, the voice of Reichman University.
0: And another tune from that same concert in Germany in 1968. I'd rather drink muddy water, B.B. King.

B.B. King, live in Germany. Anthony Gerasi has a brand new album coming out in another week or so. And this is a tune called Where Were You?

Anthony Gerassi, who was for many years in the he was in a well-known band. I'm forgetting names at the moment. Okay, but the vocalist on that song was Cheryl Youngblood from the Chicago area. And this next tune is an instrumental by Anthony Gerassi called Sweet Blues.

0: Anthony Gerassi, the piano player for Sugar Ray and the Blue Tones. Until recently, he's been doing a lot more solo work lately. Okay, let's go for our halftime jingle.
1: Audioversity, the voice of Reichman University.
2: שנה טובה ומתוקה.
0: And that's a happy new year to everybody. And let's go back to the Mills Brothers for a few minutes.
3: How am I doing? Hey, hey. Now I know a gal named Sadie Green, the hottest gal.

0: Now how am I doing?
1: Hey, hey.
0: Tweet, tweet, tweet, twat, twat. Now how am I doing?
1: Hey, hey.
0: Oh, gee, oh, baby, oh, sure. Now I'm not bragging, but it's understood that everything I do, I should do good. How am I doing?
1: Hey, hey.

fabulous Mills Brothers from the beginning of their career. The more interesting material is back in the late 20s and early 30s. I didn't skip the live shows section, but we don't have anything coming up in the next week or so. In the end of September, the Shablul Club in Tel Aviv is going to be having their Sukkot Blues, a mini festival starting on the 28th and continuing through the 3rd or 4th of October. Let's see. 3rd of October is going to be the last show. So basically there's 1, 2, 3, 4, 5, 6, 7, 8, 9 shows in those days between the 28th of September and the 3rd of October. And that's the Shablul Club in downtown Tel Aviv. Danielle Nicole has a brand new album out called Fireflies. And this is a tune called The Same Love That Made Me Laugh.

Danielle Nicole, brand new album called Fireflies. She's come a long way from when she was working with her siblings in a teenage blues band called Trampled Underfoot some 20-odd years ago, or 25 years ago. Don't remember how long it was, but she's come a long way. And she's made a number of solo albums since then, and this is the latest, and this is a tune called Soul Side.

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3: Happy New Year, everybody, and we hope it's a good one. Ellie Venable has a brand new album out, and she tends to be a little bit heavy on the rock side, but I still picked out two tunes that I felt were a little bit more calm and soulful. So here's Maybe Someday, Ellie Venable.

Allie Venable, a young lady from Texas. She's 27 years old at the moment, and her first EP came out when she was only 14, her first full-length album when she was 17, and this is her latest album, and a tune, the next tune is called Feel That Sting.

Allie Venable, and that's also her on guitar. She's won many awards just for her guitar playing. Okay, a couple of blues birthdays before we get out of here. Slam Allen, You're Wrong.

And we're ready to wrap it up for this year. Thank you for listening to Traveling Blues. Thank you, Hila, for the technical assistance. And we're going to go out with Liddell McClinn. I Was Dreamin'. Happy birthday, Liddell.

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0: You're tuned into The B-Side on Audioversity 106.2 FM, broadcasting from Reichman University. My name is Ariel, and this is the show where you're going to hear songs you've probably never heard before. Today, we have a very special guest, Poemi Aharon, host of Kick Tracks.
1: What's up, everyone? It's me, Poemi Aharon. Happy to be on The B-Side. Thank you to Ariel for having me on the show, and excited to play some stuff as well.
0: The first half of the show will feature a selection of songs that I chose, and in the second half, we'll switch things up and we'll hear the song that Poem chose.
1: We'll be playing a lot of our indie favorites, deep cuts, and songs that we think should be way more popular. And there's going to be a couple of artists that maybe you know, but probably a lot you don't. 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
0: Let's continue right where we left off with Henry by Soccer Mommy.

That was Swimming by Lunar Vacation. This next song wraps up my half of the show here on the B-side. I'm handing things over to Poem, and I'm excited to see what he's got lined up for us. Next up is Best Coast with Our Deal. 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
2: All right, now it's my turn to take over the show. Ariel, once again, thank you for having me on the B-side. It's really an honor to share the studio with someone who is so like-minded. And while we do have very similar music taste, we also vary in our selections, like this song here. I hope you like it, Ariel. This song is called Bleed. So

from the Australian shoegaze dream pop darling, Hatchie. That was her song, Only One Laughing, from her most recent album, Licorice. One of my favorites from the album, and in general of 2025, it's loud but in a good way, and really echoes the sounds and ideas of Cocktail Twins. It was produced by Robin Guthrie, so that's probably why. Moving on. The next song is from the band Twen. This song should get you fired up. It's their song, Tap Dance in Limbo.

from the Indianapolis band Wishy. That was their song, 777, from the album of the same name. I really love that song with its jangly yet distorted guitars. Drums are banging too. A perfect song to blast in the car with the windows down, especially in the summertime. Speaking of summertime, this one's from Wild Nothing and his first album, Gemini. The song, Summer Holiday.

0: From the indie rock band Dive and their second album, Is The Is Our, that was arguably my favorite song from them, Take Your Time. I think that song and the songs that I've chosen for my half of this B-side episode really fit the vibe of your show, and I hope you liked them, Ariel.
1: And we're wrapping up this collab hour of music here on Audioversity. Once again, thank you, Poem, for coming on the show. It was really fun. And now, to end the show, we're going to play a song that we both love, and one that very much fits.
0: It's from the best artist in the world, Tame Impala, and his album, Currents. The song, Yes, I'm Changing. This is Poem, co-hosting from the B-side, wishing you all a good night.
1: And we'll catch you next time on the B-side.

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He's everything that I ain't.

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It's times like these that we activate. 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I've been cooking, I'll make a wicked pasta plate. Stream games at 11, but I clap at 8. And I'll jiggle FaceTime if you tempt me.

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Is it the bar I set, my arms I stretch, but I can't reach? A far cry from it, or it's in my grasp, but as soon as I grab squeeze, I lose my grip like the flying trapeze. 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I know the mark's high, but flies rip apart my stomach, knowing that no matter what bars I come with, you're gonna heart gripe, and that's a hard fight getting to swallow. So I scrap these as pressure increases like khakis. I feel the ice cracking because

It's the curse of the standard that the first of the Mathers disc set. Always in search of the verse that I haven't spit yet. Will this step just be another misstep to tarnish whatever the legacy, love, or respect I've garnered? The rhyme has to be perfect, the delivery flawless. And it always feels like I'm hitting the mark till I go sit in the car, listen, and pick it apart. Like this shit is garbage. God's given me all this, still I feel no different regardless. Kids look to me as a god, this is retarded. If only they knew, it's a facade and it's exhaustive. And I try not to listen to nonsense, but if you bitches are trying to strip me of my confidence, mission accomplished. I'm not godsend. Nas, Rakim, Pac, Big, James, Todd.

It's true, I'm a Rubik's, a beautiful mess. At times juvenile, yes, I goof and I jest. A flawed human, I guess, but I'm doing my best to not ruin your expectations and meet him. But first, the speed him verse. Now Big Sean, he's going too fast. Is he gonna shout or curse out his mom? There was a time I had the world by the balls eating out my palm. Every album song I was spazzing the fuck out on, and now I'm getting clowned and frowned on. But the only one who's looking down on me that matters now's Deshaun. Am I lucky to be around this long? Begs the question though, especially after the methadone is yesterday fades and the Dresden home is burnt to the ground, and all that's left of my house is lawn. The crowds are gone and it's time to wash out the blonde. Sales decline, the curtain's drawn, they're closing the set. I'm still poking my head from out behind, and everyone who has doubt remind, now take your best rhyme, outdo it, now do it 1,000 times. Now let them tell you the world no longer cares or gives a fuck about your rhymes. And as I grow out of sight, out of mind, I might go out of mind. Cause how do I ever let this mic go without a fight when I made a fucking tightrope out of twine? But when I do fall from these heights, though, I'll be fine.